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4: It is all about mom this weekend. How's it going, Joe Cortez? Happy Mother's Day weekend, whatever degree of mom you are, stepmom, grandmom, new mom. Do you miss your mom like I do? It's okay. Over the next 4 hours, the moms that can sing out of the 80s and 90s. Bust. And shout outs to mom.
5: Why does my mom bust a move?
6: 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She is always there when I need to talk. She would drive us to our friend's house all the time before we could.
7: Mom was cool keeping it on the down low to dad.

It's okay if mom is not here on Mother's Day weekend on Retro Pop Reunion. We've got great memories. Growing up Italian, and there was nothing abusive before I tell you this story, my mom would give us a look and say, "Do I need to get the wooden spoon?" That was the same spoon she would use on Sunday to stir the sauce. So if you miss your mom on Mother's Day weekend, think of a good story. It'll make you feel better.

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0: Moms That Can Sing, Moms That Rock, Janet Jackson for sure on this week's Retro Pop Reunion. This is Joe Cortez with famous quotes around mom's expression of, just like the Cars song, You Might Think.
1: You might think I didn't see you do that. You might think I didn't know you were not at the movies last night.
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0: 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I'm Joe Cortez. You can handle everything, including explaining to your kids you had a different life before they came along, like mom of six, Madonna. So how do you explain that?
1: 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This is what I do. 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I'm not going to suddenly stop doing that because I have children.

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9: And I knocked on the booth of the DJ. 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
12: 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AMC Theaters has got something pretty cool I'll tell you about. Hitting the danger zone later on this hour.
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1: Top Gun is back in theaters to mark its 40th anniversary. 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

My mom can sing like Alanis Morissette on this week's Retro Pop Reunion. A mom of three, this is Joe Cortez featuring the moms out of the 80s and 90s. Michael Jackson's music continues to burn a hole in the screen. On streaming services, Michael the Movie fueling that. Michael Jackson's mom, Janet's mom too, turned 96 on Monday. Hope she's having a good Mother's Day like you are too on this week's Retro Pop Reunion.

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26: 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I'm funny how? I mean, funny like I'm a clown. I amuse you. Nickelodeon.

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0: Happy Mother's Day weekend on Retro Pop Reunion. This is Joe Cortez with a special that my mom can sing. Being a mom, you probably get some great stories about potty training. A very interesting place, especially if you're a mom that's about to go on stage, like Pat Benatar.
1: I'm in the bathroom with a bus, and my two-year-old's on the potty, and I'm putting mascara on like this, and she's going, "Mommy, wipe me." I go, "That's what I'm doing before I go on."

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2: 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May of 89, Music in the Moment. And before this song, it was really not a popular cocktail. But thanks to it, an ounce of vodka, Southern Comfort, Blue Caraco, served over ice with cranberry juice. 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

Bon Jovi's I'll Be There For You inside the hits, May of 89 on Retro Pop Reunion. Joe Cortez with the time slide and the next mom in, whose album was huge this week in the day, Madonna's Like a Prayer. She should do pretty good for presents from kids on Mother's Day weekend. Madonna has six children.

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0: 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This is Joe Cortez ahead of Paula Abdul with Ear Candy 1989.
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9: Today will be cooler with significant cloud cover reaching a high of 59. Tonight, expect partly cloudy skies with a low of 45. Tomorrow is forecasted to be mostly sunny with a high of 63. By Wednesday, anticipate breezy conditions with a mix of clouds and sunshine, along with a slight chance of a shower in the afternoon and a high of 61. Thursday will bring a combination of sun and clouds, along with a few showers and a high of 67. Friday may see some rain and drizzle with a high of 67. For the AccuWeather Forecast, I'm meteorologist Joe Lundberg.
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0: 100.1 WJRZ. It's Jersey's Greatest Hits for your Monday morning. Your Rhythmix with Dan Turi. Thanks for joining me. Hopefully you had a great weekend. Mother's Day weekend. Mom had a good day yesterday. Sunshine early, warm temperatures. Then it clouded up kind of quickly. And chance of showers throughout the area. Finally rained a little bit last night. Yankees got swept by the Brewers. I don't know what's going on there. So let's start up the work week, shall we? First check of the roads, our JRZ Road Report.
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6: Morning commute. If you're on Route 71, we've got an accident in Deal today. So 71, either way, by Poplar Avenue and Roosevelt Avenue, that is closed down. There was a pole that came down on the scene of the accident, so we got to get around that. There are some diversions in place. Overall, the parkway looking okay for us, and really nothing on Route 9 except for construction through Forked River and Lacey Township. I'm Christina Lang with your Jersey Road Report.

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100.1 WJRZ, George Michael and Wham, Wake Me Up Before You Go-Go. And there's two kinds of Monday morning. The ones you're set for, you're prepped for, you're ready to go. And the other ones you're just snoozing the alarm going, no, don't make me go.

0: 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It is Dan Turi, Brian Adams, as we start a Monday. 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
14: Today will be cooler with significant cloud cover reaching a high of 59. Tonight, expect partly cloudy skies with a low of 45. Tomorrow is forecasted to be mostly sunny with a high of 63. By Wednesday, anticipate breezy conditions with a mix of clouds and sunshine, along with a slight chance of a shower in the afternoon and a high of 61. Thursday will bring a combination of sun and clouds, along with a few showers and a high of 67. Friday may see some rain and drizzle with a high of 67. With the AccuWeather forecast, I'm meteorologist Joe Lundberg.
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0: Always Jersey's greatest hits, 100.1 WJRZ. It is Dan Turi. Welcome to a Monday. Hopefully you had a nice Mother's Day. All the moms, great seeing all the pictures on social media. And maybe you got a brand new macaroni necklace. That's what we used to do in the 70s when we were kids. Remember, you'd string together macaroni, make a nice necklace for mom. Maybe an ashtray. That was big back then. Homemade stuff that really just exemplified what was going on in the 70s. As we check the roadways once again, another check of the roads, our JRZ Road Report.
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2: Jersey Road Report going over to Deal this morning. Yes, Route 71, a problem both ways on Route 71, right by Roosevelt Avenue. There was an accident and a pole came down across the street. So now there's a diversion on Route 71 both ways. Keep that in mind going through Deal this morning. Those trying to get through Berkeley Township on 9, not a bad one, going up through Beechwood. And even if you're traveling up through Toms River and going into Church Road, 9 is still going to be an okay ride for you. 70 still all right by 539. I'm Christina Lang, Jersey Road Report.
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0: On the road with Jersey's greatest hits, 100.1 WJRZ. Michael Jackson on this Monday. It is Dan Turi, and Bark in the Park is coming back. The dogs are excited. We're excited to be back at Shoretown Ballpark in Lakewood Sunday, May 31st. All gets underway at 10 a.m. out there. Our annual pregame party before the Jersey Shore Blue Claws take the field at 1 o'clock. 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

0: He's going into the Rock and Roll Hall of Fame this year. Billy Idol, White Wedding on a Monday. It is Dan Torrey. Thanks for joining me as we wish singer Eric Burdon of the Animals and War fame a happy 85th birthday today. Francis Fisher of Titanic turning 74. Former MTV VJ Martha Quinn is 67. Actor Jeffrey Donovan from TV's Fargo is 58. And actor Austin O'Brien from Last Action Hero, 45 years old today. Happy birthday. If May 11th is your day, let's get you wherever you're going. Another check of our JRZ Road Report.
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6: Jersey Road Report dealing with a problem in Deal. 71 had an accident. That was going to be in Deal. 71 had this collision near Roosevelt Avenue. There was a pole that came down across the street, so they have diversions because 71 had to close while they clean up the accident scene. Looking at the cameras, 37-35. What a beautiful ride for you today. We've got no major troubles on 33 near Millstone Road. That camera showing us a nice light commute. I'm Christina Lang with the Jersey Road Report.

0: Morrissey music from the movie Armageddon. Aerosmith, I don't want to miss a thing. Welcome to a Monday. It is Dan Turi. Mother's Day yesterday and today, just like that, we want to spoil Dad this Father's Day. It's Dollars for Dad, our sweepstakes. $2,000 could give him an awesome Father's Day. And I think the thing about $2,000 for Dad, that can go quickly. If you're looking at power tools or you're looking at golf equipment, sports equipment, things that he likes to do, hobbies, pickleball stuff, man, whatever you got, including, you know, extra money to take him out for a nice meal or whatever. 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
16: Today will be cooler with significant cloud cover reaching a high of 59. Tonight, expect partly cloudy skies with a low of 45. Tomorrow is forecasted to be mostly sunny with a high of 63. By Wednesday, anticipate breezy conditions with a mix of clouds and sunshine, along with a slight chance of a shower in the afternoon and a high of 61. Thursday will bring a combination of sun and clouds, along with a few showers and a high of 67. Friday may see some rain and drizzle with a high of 67. With the AccuWeather Forecast, I'm meteorologist Joe Lundberg.
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0: to work with Jersey's greatest hits. You got 100.1 WJRZ. How you doing? It's Dan Turi in the morning. Thanks for being here. I was reading a study that finds 84% of adults struggle to open childproof packaging on their medication. And man, I would imagine it's higher than 84%. And the worst part about it, it's not like you got to do it once and then you can open it. It happens every single day, every single time. And you don't think about like, oh, it's childproof. You think they're doing that to ruin your day as we get you wherever you're headed. Another check of the roads.
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2: Kind of busy morning on the roads. Jersey Road Report going over to Route 71. 71 had to close down both ways by Roosevelt Avenue, Poplar Avenue. Pole came down across the roadway from an accident scene. There, a diversion. Then if you're on the parkway, we're doing okay northbound through exit 82 and 89, just getting heavy. And then on the southbound side, the construction express lanes by 109. Keep that in mind, the local lane southbound on the parkway through Tinton Falls, just fine. I'm Christina Lang with the Jersey Road Report.
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0: 100.1 WJRZ. It's Dan Turi in the morning with Toto from 1978. Hold the line. And I've got more where that one came from later on tonight, 70s at 7, a full hour of great 70s music. And if you're tuning in to win $1,000 right now, the grand game ended last week. Man, that went fast. Sorry I can't give you any of my money. That'd be fun to do my own grand game until people start winning. Let's get you wherever you're going, our JRZ Road Report.
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6: Garden State Parkway, we'll start there. We've got some northbound traffic starting between 89 and 90, and be careful if you're southbound with the construction around the Tinton Falls area in the express lanes. We've got an accident, 36, and this is going to be both directions. You're going to find delays in Eatontown by Grant Avenue. Grant Avenue also backed up, so because of the accident scene, you're going to find gridlock all around that. Most of our traffic, if you go on to 9, won't be terrible for you if you're going near the Lakewood area or going up into Freehold, just the traffic light delays. And we had 71 closed in Deal. And that was because of an accident where a pole came across the street, so they had to shut the road both ways on Route 71, and that was by Poplar Avenue. I'm Christina Lang, Jersey Road Report.

got to tell you, I was digging those warm temperatures early yesterday. We were in the mid-70s. Guess what? Only going to be 58 today with sunshine. Please give us a break. It's Bonnie Tyler.

0: 100.1 WJRZ, taking it back to the River album. Bruce and the band, Hungry Heart, on this Monday. Tonight, live, Madison Square Garden in New York City. Bruce and the E Street Band. 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
10: Today will be cooler with significant cloud cover reaching a high of 59. Tonight, expect partly cloudy skies with a low of 45. Tomorrow is forecasted to be mostly sunny with a high of 63. By Wednesday, anticipate breezy conditions with a mix of clouds and sunshine, along with a slight chance of a shower in the afternoon and a high of 61. Thursday will bring a combination of sun and clouds, along with a few showers and a high of 67. Friday may see some rain and drizzle with a high of 67. With the AccuWeather forecast, I'm meteorologist.

0: Jersey's greatest hits for your work day. It's 100.1 WJRZ with Dan Turi in the morning. A Monday, it's National Eat What You Want Day today. So feel free, go nuts, whatever. Sky's the limit. But you do have to get into that swimsuit soon when we actually start getting warm weather. So let's get a last check of the roads, our JRZ Road Report.
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2: Those of you traveling on Route 71, that's been a difficult one today. 71 had to close down both ways through Deal this morning while they cleaned up an earlier accident. We had fender benders on the parkway northbound by exit 89. So within the usual delay, that's just a little heavier. We had another one up by exit 100, but no delay there now. Southbound parkway, express lanes, construction, that through Tinton Falls, that 109 area. Keep in mind that will take time to get through. You're right if you get over onto 3334 around the Collingwood Circle. It's been tough today. I'm Christina Lang, and that's a look at your Jersey Road Report.
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0: Jersey music from the Cardigans, Love Fool on this Monday morning. It is Dan Turi. Welcome to it. Thanks for being here. And I love looking forward to the weekend on a Monday. And you can join the Jersey Street team at Shoretown Ballpark in Lakewood for Jersey Shore Local Sunday coming up this Sunday, 1:05 start, as the Jersey Shore Blue Claws take on the Greensboro Grasshoppers. 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

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It's 100.1 WJRZ with Dan Turi in the morning. We'll start it with highs only in the upper 50s today. Sunshine, though. We'll get there. Pat Benatar now, JRZ.

Working together on a Monday morning. It's 100.1 WJRZ with Dan Turi. I bought an e-bike over the weekend. I already have one, so I don't need one, but I wanted it. It's cool. And I figure, you know, it's exercise. Not like I bought a funnel cake machine, but I'd probably be just as excited about that. Cars, you might think, Jersey's greatest hits. It's 100.1 WJRZ. Good morning.

0: The classic from Aerosmith, Dream On, 100.1 WJRZ, big song in 73, and ever since, it is Dan Turi. And don't forget, we've got 70s at 7 coming up later on tonight. Full hour of great 70s music to wrap up your Monday. Come back in time with me. And if you don't have a radio, wherever you are, we can do something that we weren't able to do in the 70s. 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
17: Expect cooler temperatures this afternoon with a lot of clouds in the sky reaching a high of 57. Tonight will be partly cloudy with a low of 43. Tomorrow is set to be mostly sunny with a high of 65. Wednesday will bring windy conditions along with a mix of clouds and sunshine, possibly a stray shower later on, reaching a high of 67. Thursday will have varying amounts of sun and clouds, a few showers and some breeziness in the afternoon with a high of 67. Friday is predicted to be mostly cloudy with a chance of a couple of showers and a high of 67. With the AccuWeather Forecast, I'm meteorologist Joe Lundberg.
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100.1 WJRZ, Jim Blossoms, a song that was on the charts in 1990. Found out about you. It is Dan Turi in the morning. Don't forget, your lunch hour is filled with great 90s music. Barbara Farraher taking care of 90s at noon, an hour's worth of songs from the decade. Make sure you join her today. Right now, Whitney Houston, How Will I Know? It's 100.1 WJRZ. Good morning.

0: Jersey music, Huey Lewis in the news, the heart of rock and roll on this Monday. It's Dan Turi in the morning. And we want to send you to all the great shows that are coming up. And if you text the word rock to us, 732-505-1001, give you a chance to win a pair of VIP tickets to Rock the Heights June 5th and 6th in Seaside Heights with headliners Sponge and Tonic. 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I saw Tonic at the Tradewinds at Seabright back in the day. 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

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We call it the 90s at noon. My name is Barbara Farraher. John Mellencamp, the Dancing Words Tour. The greatest hits, that's headed to PNC Bank Arts Center July.

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14: Expect cooler temperatures this afternoon with a lot of clouds in the sky reaching a high of 57. Tonight will be partly cloudy with a low of 43. Tomorrow is set to be mostly sunny with a high of 65.

0: Shower later on, reaching a high of 67. Thursday will have varying amounts of sun and clouds, a few showers and some breeziness in the afternoon with a high of 67. Friday is predicted to be mostly cloudy with a chance of a couple of showers and a high of 67. With the AccuWeather forecast, I'm meteorologist Joe Lundberg.
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I'm Barbara Farahar, 100.1 WJRZ, Jersey's greatest hits. 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

We love a little air guitar on a Monday. I'm Barbara Farraher on 100.1 WJRZ, Jersey's greatest hits. Hear that funky Nile Rodgers production? Nile founded the disco band Chic, produced hits for Diana Ross and Madonna's 1985 album, too. Here's Nile producing David Bowie on JRZ.

0: Did you know that you can ask your smart speaker to tell you a dad joke? Yeah, you can say, Alexa, tell me a dad joke. Like, why do eggs tell jokes? Well, they crack each other up. That's what Alexa said to me. You know, you can also ask your smart speaker to listen to Jersey's greatest hits. Just say, Alexa, play 100.1 WJRZ. 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
21: Expect cooler temperatures this afternoon with a lot of clouds in the sky reaching a high of 57. Tonight will be partly cloudy with a low of 43. Tomorrow is set to be mostly sunny with a high of 65. Wednesday will bring windy conditions along with a mix of clouds and sunshine, possibly a stray shower later on, reaching a high of 67. Thursday will have varying amounts of sun and clouds, a few showers and some breeziness in the afternoon with a high of 67. Friday is predicted to be mostly cloudy with a chance of a couple of showers and a high of 67. With the AccuWeather Forecast, I'm meteorologist Joe Lundberg.
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0: Rose. They're playing the Prudential Center on the 20th of June, all part of the North to Shore Festival. And you know what's coming up May 31st? Bark in the Park. Yep, JRZ's Bark in the Park returns to Shoretown Ballpark in Lakewood. It is a Sunday, our annual pregame party before the Jersey Shore Blue Claws take the field at 1 p.m. So get there around 10 o'clock. It's free to attend. We're right there on the Great Lawn. 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The local shelters walking the red carpet. Maybe you're looking to adopt. 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

0: Meatloaf starting up our 90s at noon on this Monday right here on 100.1 WJRZ. My name is Barbara Farraher. So back in the 1990s, when you were trying to get your child to go to sleep, you put on a CD, right, with the lullabies. Now you stream it from an app. It's also those white noise machines. Here's Sean Mullins with Lullaby.
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0: 100.1 WJRZ for Jersey's greatest hits. I'm Barbara Farahar with a group from New Zealand. In fact, OMC stands for Otera Millionaire Club. That's the neighborhood that lead singer Pauly grew up in. This is How Bizarre.
1: Brother Bellas in the back, sweet singers in the front, cruising down the freeway in the hot, hot sun. 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

0: 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I think you'd say, Barbara, hold on, let me grab my phone. Okay, get your phone. 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
4: This afternoon will bring cooler temperatures with considerable cloudiness, reaching a high of 57. Tonight will be partly cloudy with a low of 43. Tomorrow is expected to be mostly sunny with a high of 64. By Wednesday, it will be windy with intervals of clouds and sun, possibly a stray shower in the afternoon and a high of 67. Thursday will bring times of sun and clouds with a couple of showers, also reaching a high of 67. As we head into Friday, there will be a mix of clouds and sunshine with a couple of showers and a high of 70. With the AccuWeather Forecast, I'm meteorologist Joe Lundberg.
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News at Noon. That's Sophie B. Hawkins on 100.1 WJRZ. My name is Barbara Farah with a really cool version of this tune from Lauryn Hill.

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0: think that would be a really good song to play at Bark in the Park when we do the red carpet, the adoption showcase, especially when there's a chihuahua walking down that red carpet. Mm-hmm. Yeah, mark your calendar. WJRZ's Bark in the Park returns to Shoretown Ballpark in Lakewood. It's going to be Sunday, May 31st. Get there early. We're going to start it all up at 10 a.m. Yeah, of course, we're going to have the local shelters with the dogs walking the red carpet during the adoption showcase. There's games, there's prizes, plenty of activities geared towards dogs, and lots more fun for the entire family. And then the Blue Claws are going to be taking the field. I almost said taking the stage. 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
1: 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His name was, and I'm not kidding, Willie Macbeth. Like, I'm Scottish, I think that's a bit too Scottish. 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
16: This afternoon will bring cooler temperatures with considerable cloudiness, reaching a high of 57. Tonight will be partly cloudy with a low of 43. Tomorrow is expected to be mostly sunny with a high of 64. By Wednesday, it will be windy with intervals of clouds and sun, possibly a stray shower in the afternoon and a high of 67. Thursday will bring times of sun and clouds with a couple of showers, also reaching a high of 67. As we head into Friday, there will be a mix of clouds and sunshine with a couple of showers and a high of 70. With the AccuWeather Forecast, I'm meteorologist Joe Lundberg.
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100.1 WJRZ for Jersey's greatest hits. I'm Barbara Farraher. Cyndi Lauper, she was huge on MTV. What's unusual, you know, like she's so unusual, is there was no video for this song, and it still went to number 5.

0: Cranberries, a little leftovers from the 90s at noon on 100.1 WJRC. My name is Barbara Farahar. Mother's Day in the rearview mirror. 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
2: This is a vibe.

It can be, and it will be, the New York Knicks. I was in Philly yesterday for that game, and let me tell you something, it might as well have been Madison Square Garden. Everything you saw on TV was pretty factual. It's actually underplayed a little bit. Incredible. Sorry, Philly. Actually, no, I'm not. Matt Knight with John Mellencamp. It's JRZ.

0: Indeed it was along Broad Street yesterday in Philadelphia with the New York Knicks sweeping the Philadelphia 76ers, getting into the Eastern Conference Finals. I had the opportunity to pick up some last-minute tickets and be a part of that crowd yesterday. And let me tell you, beautiful day indeed, except for the rain when we came out. But we didn't care. It was all good. And really, that's what sports is about, right? Because we're not playing. We gain nothing out of this except the ability to talk smack to all of our friends that are fans of the opposite team. So to all of my friends that are Sixers fans and even Philadelphia Flyers fans, well, that's going to be a weekend to forget. However, I've got a weekend for you not to forget. I've got free concert tickets and VIP tickets. Check this out. Rock the Heights is coming to Seaside Heights June 5th and June 6th with some of our 90s at Noon cohorts with the band Sponge and Tonic are going to be a part of these and playing at local venues too. It's a two-day free event, over a dozen bands all throughout Seaside Heights. Sponge is going to be at the Beachcomber on night one, June 5th, and Tonic will be at Hook's Bar and Grill on Saturday the 6th. Now, VIP passes gets you access to special events and a whole lot more. 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
18: This afternoon will bring cooler temperatures with considerable cloudiness, reaching a high of 57. Tonight will be partly cloudy with a low of 43. Tomorrow is expected to be mostly sunny with a high of 64. By Wednesday, it will be windy with intervals of clouds and sun, possibly a stray shower in the afternoon and a high of 67. Thursday will bring times of sun and clouds with a couple of showers, also reaching a high of 67. As we head into Friday, there will be a mix of clouds and sunshine with a couple of showers and a high of 70. With the AccuWeather forecast, I'm meteorologist Joe Lundberg.
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0: 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I am Matt Knight. Stick around. More of Jersey's greatest hits coming up for you in the 3 o'clock hour with Queen, Whitney Houston, Dexy's Midnight Runners. It's all next from JRZ. Hang on.
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If you haven't checked out our concert calendar at WJRZ.com, you're missing out because there are plenty of shows for you to see. 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

0: Just a couple of weeks away from one of our favorite events here at 100.1 WJRZ. 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So beforehand, we're going to be out there partying, listening to dogs barking, and quite possibly leaving their mark on the great lawn. 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
20: This afternoon will bring cooler temperatures with considerable cloudiness, reaching a high of 57. Tonight will be partly cloudy with a low of 43. Tomorrow is expected to be mostly sunny with a high of 64. By Wednesday, it will be windy with intervals of clouds and sun, possibly a stray shower in the afternoon and a high of 67. Thursday will bring times of sun and clouds with a couple of showers, also reaching a high of 67. As we head into Friday, there will be a mix of clouds and sunshine with a couple of showers and a high of 70. With the AccuWeather Forecast, I'm meteorologist Joe Lundberg.
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Cyndi Lauper whispering her way out of here with Time After Time from Jersey's greatest hit station, 100.1 WJRZ. Thanks so much for making us a part of your Monday. I am Matt Knight coming up for you. Music from Eurythmics. Got Bob Seger and the Silver Bullet Band on the way, Billy Joel, and Michael Now on JRZ.

0: Got you shaking like it's the early 90s again with CC Peniston and finally at 100.1 WJRZ. I'm Matt Knight. Hope you can join the JRZ Street Team. We're going to be out this Sunday for Jersey Shore Locals Sunday. 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Hope to see you there Sunday with JRZ. Here's our first look at the Monday ride with Mike Barker.
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2: Still looking at a nice ride on the parkway through Monmouth and Ocean County so far this afternoon. 34 southbound slow as you go south of 195 into the parkway and down towards Allenwood Road. 35 some delays south out of Belmar into Wall Township, Spring Lake, Seagirt, and into Manasquan. Northbound heavy in Ocean Township, very heavy both ways in Shrewsbury and up into Red Bank. Route 9 heavy in Lakewood on the northbound side from 70 up towards 88. Southbound slow in Toms River as you approach the parkway. 70 westbound slow from the parkway right out towards Whitesville Road. I am Mike Barker with the Jersey Road Report.
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0: Lionel Richie and Earth, Wind & Fire together this summer for the Sing a Song All Night Long Tour, Saturday, July 11th at Madison Square Garden. 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So plenty of time to get those that Bruce Springsteen show rescheduled for a couple of weeks. And now Lionel Richie and Earth, Wind & Fire will be there on July 16th. So check it out on the events tab at WJRZ.com. 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
2: Still looking at a nice ride on the parkway through Monmouth and Ocean County so far this afternoon. 34 southbound slow as you go south of 195 into the parkway and down towards Allenwood Road. 35 some delays south out of Belmar into Wall Township, Spring Lake, Seagirt, and into Manasquan. Northbound heavy in Ocean Township, very heavy both ways in Shrewsbury and up into Red Bank. Route 9 heavy in Lakewood on the northbound side from 70 up towards 88. Southbound slow in Toms River as you approach the parkway. 70 westbound slow from the parkway right out towards Whitesville Road. I am Mike Barker with the Jersey Road Report.
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100.1 WJRZ, Jersey's greatest hits. I figured on a little bit of a gloomy Monday, at least most of it, the first half anyway. And we get some songs that make you feel a little bit better as you wrap up the workday, getting into a better rest of the week. We did D-Light, now to Orange Julius in the mall to see Tiffany at JRZ.

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0: Jersey's greatest hits, 100.1 WJRZ. Hope you had a wonderful Mother's Day yesterday. And now we shift off to Dad. We gave away $2,000 with the Money for Mom sweepstakes. 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More of Jersey's greatest hits on the way, and Mike Barker back for another look at your Monday ride.
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2: Overall, the parkway, a good ride through Monmouth and Ocean County this afternoon so far, except for one spot in Tom's River. A little heavy southbound approaching exit 82, an accident over on the right shoulder. 70, some delays westbound into the parkway and out towards New Hampshire Avenue. Then a lot better west of Route 9 out towards Whitesville Road. A crash has been cleared. Route 9 heaviest in Lakewood between Route 70 and 88. Southbound, little volume through Beechwood and Bayville and down through Forkhead River. 37 slow in Tom's River both ways from Clifton Avenue over towards 166. 35, some delays through Spring Lake and Seagirt on the southbound side. And pretty heavy northbound in Little Silver and up into Red Bank and Middletown. I am Mike Barker with the Jersey Road Report.
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22: Tonight, expect partly cloudy skies with a low of 43. Tomorrow will be mostly sunny with a high of 64. Tomorrow night, skies will be partly cloudy with a low of 50. Wednesday will bring windy conditions with a mix of clouds and sun, along with a stray shower possible in the afternoon. The high temperature will reach 67. Thursday will see clouds giving way to some sunshine with a few showers likely, especially in the early part of the day. The high temperature on Thursday will also be 67. With the AccuWeather Forecast, I'm meteorologist Jason Caterina.
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Jersey's greatest hits, 100.1 WJRZ. I'm Matt Knight. Later on tonight, 70s at 7, the Monday edition. Because it's Monday, and for no other reason, but it doesn't change anything about it. Friday is the only real day where Dan picks up the groove a little bit. But tonight, he's got some grooves, and he's got some good rock and roll, too, from Steve Miller Band, Lynyrd Skynyrd in there, and yes, a groove from Donna Summer, among others. Check it out tonight with the 70s at 7 on 100.1 WJRZ.

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2: Some troubles in Wall Township on 34 on the southbound side. We're jammed up from the parkway down toward Dallaire Road. That is an accident being cleared from the right lane. Troubles in Seagirt on 35 southbound, right in the area of Seagirt Avenue. That's all jammed up with an accident. We're slow both ways through Shrewsbury and Little Silver, and northbound through Red Bank. Parkway southbound, an accident on the shoulder right near exit 82 in Toms River. 37, some delays both ways right near the parkway. Route 9 heavy in Lakewood both ways around Route 88. Also some delays south going into the parkway. And 70 westbound heavy from the parkway out towards New Hampshire Avenue. I am Mike Barker with the Jersey Road Report.
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0: 100.1 WJRZ with Jersey's greatest hits and me, Matt Knight, couple of weeks away from Bark in the Park. 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I'm Matt Knight. Stick around. More of Jersey's greatest hits coming up after a quick break. And Mike Barker on the Monday ride.
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2: Some good news in Wall Township on 34 on the southbound side, doing better into Allaire Road. That accident has been cleared from the roadway. And 35 southbound in Seagirt near Seagirt Avenue, that accident also cleared, but it's still heavy on the southbound side. Parkway southbound still slow into and out of the Toms River tolls down towards exit 82. That is all because of an accident still being cleared. Besides that, the parkway in pretty good shape. 70 some delays westbound in pockets right through Bricktown, out towards the parkway and New Hampshire Avenue. Gets better west of New Hampshire Avenue. 37 some slowdowns both ways in Toms River right around Route 166. 138 westbound heavy into the parkway. And 36 some delays both ways in Oceanport. I am Mike Barker with the Jersey Road Report.
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26: Tonight, expect partly cloudy skies with a low of 43. Tomorrow will be mostly sunny with a high of 64. Tomorrow night, skies will be partly cloudy with a low of 50. Wednesday will bring windy conditions with a mix of clouds and sun, along with a stray shower possible in the afternoon. The high temperature will reach 67. Thursday will see clouds giving way to some sunshine with a few showers likely, especially in the early part of the day. The high temperature on Thursday will also be 67. With the AccuWeather Forecast, I'm meteorologist Jason Caterina.
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0: like your hors d'oeuvres before the 70s at 7 comes up next here at 100.1 WJRZ. Dan Torrey with Lynyrd Skynyrd, rock and roll from Steve Miller Band. He's got the good Detroit sound and the Motown sound of the Spinners and Lou Rawls. It's all on the way next with the 70s at 7. Hope you enjoy that. Be safe, be well. Back with you again tomorrow. And a final look at the Monday ride now. Here's Mike Barker.
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2: Some good news in Wall Township on 34 on the southbound side, doing better into Allaire Road. That accident has been cleared from the roadway. And 35 southbound in Seagirt near Seagirt Avenue, that accident also cleared, but it's still heavy on the southbound side. Parkway southbound still slow into and out of the Toms River tolls down towards exit 82. That is all because of an accident still being cleared. Besides that, the parkway in pretty good shape. 70 some delays westbound in pockets right through Bricktown out towards the parkway and New Hampshire Avenue. Gets better west of New Hampshire Avenue. 37 some slowdowns both ways in Toms River right around Route 166. 138 westbound heavy into the parkway. And 36 some delays both ways in Oceanport. I am Mike Barker with the Jersey Road Report.
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6: 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Let us

Leonard Skinner to get it started. 70s at 7 from 1974. Sweet Home Alabama off an album called Second Helping. It is Dan Turi. Welcome back in time. Steve Miller and the band Fly Like an Eagle. It's 100.1 WJ.

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Our nightly trip back in time continues. Rare Earth, I just want to celebrate. It is Dan Turi. Nothing but 70s, weeknights at 7 o'clock, a full hour of all the great vinyl we loved on the radio and had in our collection as we go to 1976. 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

0: 70s at 7, 100.1 WJRZ, the music of 1972. Actually, a cover for King Harvest, Dancing in the Moonlight on this Monday night. It is Dan Turi. Thanks for coming back in time with me. I've got plenty of great music coming up. And we have set the date for our annual Bark in the Park as we return to Shoretown Ballpark in Lakewood. Coming up Sunday, May 31st, starting at 10 a.m. We want to see you out there at our pregame party before the Jersey Shore Blue Claws take the field at 1 o'clock. Free to attend. So come on out. Plenty of room for you on the great lawn outside the stadium. The local shelters will be there. 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
12: Tonight, expect partly cloudy skies with a low of 43. Tomorrow will be mostly sunny with a high of 64. Tomorrow night, skies will be partly cloudy with a low of 50. Wednesday will bring windy conditions with a mix of clouds and sun, along with a stray shower possible in the afternoon. The high temperature will reach 67. Thursday will see clouds giving way to some sunshine with a few showers likely, especially in the early part of the day. The high temperature on Thursday will also be 67. With the AccuWeather forecast, I'm meteorologist Jason Caterina.
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8: I love it.

Star Wars in theaters when that one was on the charts in 1977. Lou Rawls, Lady Love, 70s at 7. It is Dan Turi. Here's a number one hit from 1973 for George Harrison. Knocked Paul McCartney and Wings' My Love out of the top spot when it got there. Take that, Beatle brother. Give me love, give me peace on earth, 70s at 7. It's JRZ.

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Sinners on 100.1 WJRZ, 70s at 7. It's Dan Turi on a Monday night, taking you through the decade. We land in 73 here. So what was life like in 1973? Well, on TV, we were watching some of the best shows of all time. All in the Family, The Waltons, Sanford and Son, MASH, Hawaii Five-O, Kojak, Cannon, Mary Tyler Moore, $6 Million Man. On the charts, it was Paul McCartney and Wings, title track of the album. Band on the Run for 70s at 7. It's JRZ.

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0: 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I think every time you hear Supertramp, it's going to be off of Breakfast in America. What a huge album toward the end of the decade for them. It is Dan Torrey, weeknights at 7 o'clock, a full hour of great 70s. Glad you could be with me. I got a few more tunes coming up. And of course, we'll be back tomorrow night to relive the 70s once again. 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